The Worship is here tonight at 98.5 KTIS. So feel free to join along. These artists are just leading you in worship. This is a time for you to connect with God through these songs.

0: 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Hi, I'm Lindsay. I want to celebrate you if you're a grandparent, because grandparents are amazing. And you have this perfect position that you're in to be so loving and so caring, and also be a spiritual leader for your family and your grandkids. And I think about when I was a kid, I had 5 grandparents, 2 sets of grandparents, and then I had a great grandma too. And all 5 of them showed up so hard for me, like poured in so much love for me. When I think about my best memories as a kid, a lot of them have to do with my grandparents. I was talking to a grandma named Elaine. She is like all things grandparenting. She even wrote a book called Celebrating Grandparenting. And she said one of the best ways you can show up for your grandkids is by praying for them. And not just like praying for them, but actually asking them what they need prayer for. Like maybe it's a friend situation, maybe it's a work situation, maybe it's something that they're really struggling with, a fear or a worry, but asking them how you can pray and then covering them in prayer. Like that's being a loving grandparent.
1: 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I am a very taxing position, and at the end of the day, it lifts me back up.
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98.5 KTIS. Hi, Lindsay. If you're new here, oh, I am so happy you're here. Here's the plan for tonight. Worshiping God, connecting with Him, getting you lifted up, reminding you that God's in control. He sees your situation. He's working on it.

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98.5 KTIS. I am Lindsay. I think it's wild that God has all the strength and all the power in the world. And there are Bible verses that says that he will share some with us. He will share his strength with you. When you're weak, his strength swoops in to help.

0: It's new from Matt Maher. It's called Gonna Be All Right on 98.5 KTIS. Hi, I'm Lindsay. That's what these songs remind you of. Like when you look at your situation and you look at the problems and the stress, your brain can think like, this isn't okay. This isn't going to be all right. And then you turn on this radio station, these artists, these songs that remind you of the truth, the actual truth that God is in control and that he's got you no matter what. And you're like, okay, it is going to be all right. That's why I love that artists come to the Twin Cities to do concerts. And Mercy Me is coming back to Target Center. They're bringing Jeremy Camp this fall, November 15th. And they are going to encourage you with truth. Truth in lyrics and in songs and in melodies, getting you lifted up so that you can be reminded that God's got you. Tickets are on sale now at mykTIS.com.
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1: 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That's what we have going on tonight at 98.5 KTIS. I'm Lindsay. 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

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Hi, I'm Lindsay. I know it is not easy to worship when things are hard, especially in grief or pain or loss. I can remember not even being able to stand up physically in worship after I had had a huge loss. And so this is a song to keep you going, no matter what, to keep you saying hallelujah.

0: 98.5 KTIS. I am Lindsay. It is so important that you know who you are and whose you are. So like your identity in Christ, like who he made you to be. You got to know it. And then you got to know whose you are. Like you are God's. You're the one who the one who made the universe. You're his. So let's get you pep talked.
1: You are wonderfully made. You are blessed and highly favored. You are a child of the Most High God. The same God who made the dinosaurs and Saturn and the coral reefs made you. So now today you can walk in confidence because God made you awesome. You can hold your head up high. And instead of walking today, you can skip with joy because God is on your side.
0: She knows. Instead of walking, you can skip with joy because God is on your side.
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Amazing grace. How sweet the sound that saved a wretch like me. I once was lost, but now I'm found. 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

0: It's new from Elevation Worship. It's called Alleluia on 88.5 KTIS. Hi, happy weekend. I'm Lindsay. We want to let you know that we're here for you, here to encourage you with the Jesus music, yes, but also here to pray. Like, if you need backup prayer friends, we would love to be praying for you. And you don't have to tell us all the details because it's none of our business. But we'd love to be lifting you up in prayer, backing you up with hope and community and a safe place. We have a prayer page at our website. And it's just really nice that this community gets together. We care about each other. The Bible verse, I love it. It's the one that says, mourn with those who mourn, rejoice with those who rejoice. Like, you have your tribe, you have your people. When they're hurting, you're hurting. And when they're celebrating, you're celebrating. And so you don't have to go through anything alone. Text PRAY to 41224.
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0: 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I am Lindsay. If anything tried to discourage you today or bring you down, let's get you lifted back up with this song.
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0: this world.
1: 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There's a reason you're here. There's a reason God brought you earthside. He has plans for you. He loves you. He surrounds you in his grace and in his love tonight. That's so good. 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

0: 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Hi, I'm Lindsay. If we're too busy, we can really miss the goodness of God. If we're too productive or too concerned about our to-do list, we can really miss the beauty that He's giving. And I miss it a lot. Like yesterday, I was reminded of this. I planted rose bushes and the entire like width of our house in the front. There's these little popcorn roses are called. They're small and they're white with this little yellow tint. And every night I walk by them because I'm too busy watering the flowers and I'm too busy taking care of our puppy and I'm too busy making sure that my girls are okay. And last night I was reminded of that quote, like stop and smell the roses. And I was like, well, I guess I can. Like I'm pretty busy, but I guess I can stop for a second. And I bent down to smell them. And oh my goodness, like that smell, it just like invigorated my whole body. And I'm like, wow, you really do have to stop and appreciate the goodness of God. When we are too busy, we forget to notice. We don't even notice because we pass everything right by. And had we not stopped, had someone not stopped and smelt the roses, we would never know that they even have a smell. So may we do that this week. May we stop. May we slow down. May we see and smell and taste and feel the goodness of God.
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0: What's your love?
1: 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It's called Lord, It Feels Good on 98.5 KTIS. Hi, I'm Lindsay. 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That's a lot. That's a big goal. 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

98.5 KTIS. I am Lindsay. That thing in your life that feels too big for you, it's not yours. It's God. It's his battle. He's fighting. He's defending. He's sticking up for you.

Your prayers reach the ears of God. Like, they do not dissolve once they get up to the clouds. They don't dissolve once they get to Mars. They go straight up, straight to God's ears. He can do something about what you need. He can help you. He can make it better. He can make it well. This is 98.5 KTIS.

0: 98.5 KTIS. I am Lindsay. It is so important that you know who you are and whose you are. So like your identity in Christ, like who he made you to be. You got to know it. And then you got to know whose you are. Like you are God's. You're the one who the one who made the universe. You're his. So let's get you pep talked.
1: You are wonderfully made. You are blessed and highly favored. You are a child of the Most High God, the same God who made the dinosaurs and Saturn and the coral reefs made you. So now today you can walk in confidence because God made you awesome. You can hold your head up high, and instead of walking today, you can skip with joy because God is on your side.
0: She knows. Instead of walking, you can skip with joy because God is on your side.
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Counting up our blessings every day here at 98.5 KTIS so that we can see the goodness of God. Gratitude takes what you have and turns it into enough. You just got to notice it. So that's the plan. We're going to notice our blessings, notice the goodness of God as we listen to these songs.

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0: Cochran and Company, What Grace Can Do on 98.5 KTIS. Hi, I'm Lindsay. That grace is God's goodness to you, no matter what you have done. Romans 5:8, I love this one. But God demonstrated his own love toward us, and that while we were still sinners, Christ died for us. It's this unconditional love that God sent his son, Jesus, to take our place, to defeat sin and defeat death, like this proof of how much he loved you. And I hope that you've accepted that proof, accepted that gift of salvation and hope. But maybe there's someone listening tonight that's like, I haven't done it. Like, I've heard about it in church. Maybe your family, they're following Jesus, but maybe you've never made it your thing. You can make it your own thing and accept the gift of salvation, forgiveness, hope, and grace, all of it from Jesus. He loves you. If you want to find out more about that, just text FOLLOW to 41224. FOLLOW to 41224.
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Tell a friend about the hope and encouragement you hear in every song.

98.5 KTIS. I am Lindsay. It's crazy that heaven is a real place, right? Like that we really get to go there. It feels hard to imagine, doesn't it? Because it's just going to be so different from what we're used to. We have the hope for heaven in Jesus. 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

0: to keep fighting and to keep saying hallelujah, even when life isn't what you want it to be right now. 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He helps you do that. He helps you keep worshiping. 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
1: I've got so much to be thankful for.

0: 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Hi, I'm Lindsay. Sometimes as Christians, we can keep ourselves in our comfy Christian bubble. And something that Brandon Lick said, who you hear him sing here at 98.5 KTIS, he accepted an award recently. And when he accepted the award, he said something that I can't stop thinking about. Here it is.
1: So there's craziness going on out there. The darker that it gets, the brighter your light is going to shine. And here, I want to encourage you. If the rooms you're in are really bright, find a new room. If you carry the light of Christ inside of you, go find a room that's a little darker, because the world needs you. They need your story. I'm having a lot of conversations with a lot of artists and a lot of very influential places. And y'all, you just would never believe how hungry people are for the truth. And there's so many that are this close. So artists, man, dare to get outside of your comfort zone. Go across the street, go across the country. I'm gonna be that guy that stays in the church, but I will never stop moving towards the lost. That's what I'm about. That's what I'm doing. That's what you're gonna see. Thank you very much.
0: I just love it. Like, he's speaking to artists, yes, but he's speaking to you too. Like, may we share the light that we have, the hope that we have, with the people who don't know it yet.
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Yeah, God knows everything you're going through, and He knows everything that happened today. 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

He breaks every chain. He sets the captives free. He sets you free from your past and your shame and the spiraling thoughts. He takes you to a better place. He takes you to peace in the name of Jesus. Amen. 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

Wickham. It's new. It really is Amazing Grace on 98.5 KTISE. 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

0: Phil Wickham, 98.5 KTIS. I'm Carl Bliss on a beautiful Twin Cities weekend. Hope you had a chance to get out and enjoy Saturday. We went for a run with my wife in the morning, went to see some friends' kids play baseball. We got a little bit of the lawn mowed. A little more of the same for Sunday. Could see some afternoon showers. Otherwise, sunshine, 86 for the high. Monday, chance for morning showers and a high near 82. Tuesday, 89. Just enjoy that.
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It's 98.5 KTISA. I'm Carl Bliss, and we played this song. It's Elevation Rhythm.

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That song might hit you tonight because you're facing something big. Perfect love casts out fear. 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It's love. It's his love. Let it in and let it do it. It was

0: CC Winans, it's 98.5 KTIS. If you take one thing, and only one thing with you tonight, take this. You are loved by that God. You are loved by a God who made you, who knows you completely, and has never once reconsidered. God's love doesn't ebb and flow with your performance. It doesn't cool down when you fail or spike when you succeed. His love is there. It's constant. It's fierce. It's personal. Nothing you do this week is going to make God love you more. Nothing you do will make him love you less. Go into this week anchored with that thought.
1: 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I am a very taxing position. And at the end of the day, it lifts me back up.
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0: tough, but you're through it. 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

0: Matthew West, 98.5 KTIS. Yeah, God is not just powerful, not just wise, not just present. He is all of those things, but he is good. Genuinely, completely, all the way through good. And everything God does flows from that goodness, including what he's doing in your life right now.
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feeling that joy tonight. It's 98.5 KTIS. Joy and happiness aren't always the same thing, because happiness depends on the things that are happening. Joy runs deeper than that. It holds on even when things don't, and it comes from only

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Yeah, it's that simple. Hope-filled music like this. Zach Williams, Wait For Me.

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Tell a friend about the hope and encouragement you hear in every song.

It is your soundtrack for a beautiful Twin Cities weekend. More of that beauty coming up on, well, throughout the day today as well. Could see some rain tonight. Good morning. I'm Carl Bliss. It's an early Sunday morning worship with you and Chris Tomlin.

0: Chris Tomlin on 98.5 KTIS. Slight chance for some showers later on this afternoon. Otherwise, sunny skies, high near 86. Good day for some of those grad parties. Monday showers likely in the morning. Then we're going to see cloudy skies, a high near 82. Sunshine back for a warm Tuesday, high near 90.
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2: Things are getting real. 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

Yeah, whatever you're facing this week, God is bigger. It's Uplifting 98.5 KTIS. Thanks for letting us be your weekend soundtrack. Good morning. I'm Carl Bliss with Hillsong.

0: Elevation, it's 98.5 KTIS, focusing on God's goodness this morning. Romans tells us that God works all things together for good for those who love him and are called according to his purpose. That's all things, not just the pleasant things, not just the things that make sense, all of it. Woven together by a God whose goodness is bigger than any single moment in your story. You might be in the middle of something right now, something tough. That thing is in his hands, and his hands are good.
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From ugliness, God brings beauty. From pain, he brings joy and comfort. From light, he brings life from death. It's 98.5 KTIS. Good morning. I'm Carl Bliss. This is for King and Country. By the way.

0: Phil Wickham, 98.5 KTIS. Good morning. I'm Carl Bliss. We're going to see a beautiful Sunday today. If you enjoyed Saturday, a little more of the same for Sunday. Could see some showers, maybe a thunderstorm late in the afternoon into the overnight tonight. And then Monday, showers likely in the morning, maybe a thunderstorm as well. Otherwise, cloudy skies, 82. Sunshine is back on Tuesday with a high near 90.
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0: That incomparable voice of Cece Winans. She'll be making an appearance at the grandstand at the Minnesota State Fair this summer. That would be a fun afternoon of worship together. It's Uplifting 98.5 KTIS. Hey, I'm Carl Bliss. Thanks so much for hanging out with me tonight. Have a great Sunday. Stay well.
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Are you waiting for a breakthrough? Wondering how long it'll be before God actually breaks through? Hey, I'm Susie Larson on Uplifting 98.5 KTIS. That's what I want to talk with you about this morning is breakthrough. You know, so often we feel like God might be holding out on us when I've learned sometimes we're the ones holding out on Him. Recently on Instagram, this functional med doctor that I follow shared something, a prayer that he prayed that set him up for a breakthrough. He wondered why he wasn't seeing the breakthrough in his reach as far as helping more people that he

He felt called to reach. And I often say, because I love the topic of purpose, I've written a lot about it, spoken a lot about it, that God makes us wait because he's making us ready. You know, we think we're ready. We're not nearly as ready as we think. You know, gifting is just never enough. It's character that sustains us. Gifting may open the door, but it's character that sustains us, and he makes us wait because he's making us ready. So if you're one of those audacious people that dares ask God, do the impossible in and through me, you just got to know that God's going to lead you on a process. Well, this particular doc's process was just, he felt led to pray this prayer: Lord, show me my idols, give me wisdom, and then open the floodgates. Show me my idols, give me wisdom, and then when you think I'm ready, open the floodgates. What if you dared to pray that prayer? I dare you. Lord, show me my idols. I prayed that prayer some time ago, and the Lord showed me an idol I did not realize was sitting right in front of me. I'll share about that in just a bit. But you need to know, if you dare to pray such a prayer and ask God to reveal such truth to you, he will never come at you with a big fist, with a heavy sigh, with the eye roll. He will never come at you with condemnation. It'll always be with invitation. His voice always, even his voice of correction, comes with love, comes with wisdom, and always comes with an invitation.

Uplifting 98.5 KTIS, Susie Larson here. Can you say that? My chains are gone. God, you set me free. We're talking about breakthrough today, breaking free. Maybe if you don't feel so free, ask God, Lord, show me what I love more than you. Show me what I'm turning to more often than you. Show me what I'm trusting more than you. And do remember, his answer will always come with compassion and an invitation, never condemnation. God loves you, and he wants you free more than you want to be free.

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With Mark facing Parkinson's, they're trusting God's promise in Proverbs 3 for direction and Isaiah 40 for strength. By supporting 98.5 KTIS, they're sharing that same hope with you.

0: So what's that thing in your life that you've just got to have and you're kind of crabby if you don't have it? Kind of stepping on a few toes this morning. Susie Larson with Uplifting 98.5 KTIS. Don't want to step on your toes, but I do want to ruffle a few feathers, and I've ruffled a few of my own as I've thought about idols. Thinking a lot about that, I mentioned a post that I saw on Instagram from a functional medicine doctor that I follow, and he was saying how he's longed for a breakthrough because he felt strongly God had called him to reach a lot more people than he was reaching at the moment. And as I mentioned a little bit ago, I've always, I mean, my whole adult life been fascinated and intrigued by the idea of calling and purpose for a Christian. When we follow Jesus, he's got things for us to do, and he wants to bring us from strength to strength, glory to glory, shining ever brighter till the full light of day. And so when we dare to ask him, lead me to freedom, lead me to breakthrough. I always say when you ask for more from God, he's going to ask for more from you. So this doctor said he felt led to pray, Lord, show me my idols, give me wisdom, and then open the floodgates. And you know what? God did that and did it without condemnation. He did it with invitation, showed him some of the things he was turning towards first and more than God and trusting in more than God. I don't remember which famous dead guy said it, but one of them said, our hearts are idol-making factories. We just tend that way when we don't pay attention. Then he asked for wisdom, and the Lord actually did open the floodgates. Well, I remember years ago, it's embarrassing for me to admit, but if I'm asking you to do something gutsy, I got to go first, right? I was standing in my closet trying to decide what to wear, and I noticed several new outfits with tags still dangling from the hangers. What had I done? How did I not see this before? I'm a serious follower of Christ. I'm not messing around. I love God's word. I pray throughout the day. Jesus is my everything. Yet as I surveyed the clothes in my closet, I realized over those past few months, I'd purchased several outfits I didn't need to comfort me until my breakthrough came. I was sick and tired of being sick and tired with no end in sight. I felt stuck in a land where no breakthroughs ever came. I don't even like to shop, but I do like cute clothes, and I longed for something new. Why was God so silent, and why did I need to wait so long for a breakthrough? I didn't even realize I'd found a way to numb my pain and disappointment. Now hear me, there's nothing wrong with a new outfit, but our ways of indulging and coping reveal the things we believe about God. Our ways of indulging and numbing and coping reveal what we believe about God. Will you think about that for just a moment? You are free to be a work in progress without the condemnation, but no idol will ever serve you. No idol will ever set you free. No idol will transform you into the person God dreamed you could always be. Only God can do that. So I pray God shows you the idols in your tent and you dare to go before God so he can set you free.
1: 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I am a very taxing position, and at the end of the day, it lifts me back up.
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0: You know, you're someone God loves so much. And the scripture says it's for freedom that Christ has set us free. I'm Susie Larson on Uplifting 98.5 KTIS, talking about a touchy subject, but really, I pray you hear all kinds of invitation around it. It's about talking about idols, talking about breakthrough, actually. And idols are what get in the way of our breakthrough. And at the last break, I was talking about, as I asked God a few years back, show me my idols. I stood in my closet and saw a few outfits with dangling tags and wondering, what in the world had I done? Now, again, nothing wrong with enjoying a cute outfit or enjoying a good dinner. But I think we all know the difference between crossing that line into numbed out indulgence, trying to numb pain that you don't want to feel, and exercising your God-given freedom. And I would say that our ways of indulging and coping even reveal what we believe about God. Is he truly enough to meet us where we're at? When you and I unhealthily numb our pain, we also diminish our discernment. When you and I numb our pain, we diminish our discernment. When we grab for temporary relief because we don't trust God, we dull our spiritual senses so that we cannot even discern the goodness when it comes. So for me, buried in my soul, unbeknownst to me, was a belief that God wasn't going to be good to me. So I needed to be good to myself. I wonder how often we as God's people take matters into our own hands because we've not fully resolved that God is truly good. We profess he's good. We say he's good, but at best we believe he's only sometimes good and even maybe inconsistently good. But the problem with the mindset is that it's untrue. It'll never bring the revival and refreshment that our souls long for. It's the truth that sets us free, and it's in his presence where his joy is found. I pray with all my heart you hear me. I'm with you in this. I'm still thinking so much about it, and God continues to show me things that I subtly trust in more than I trust in him when he's taking too long to answer me. The scripture is full of stories where people do the same thing. And we don't want to take matters into our own hands. We want to trust God. He rewards those who earnestly seek him. So earnestly seek him today. Trust what he has to say and follow his lead.
1: I love you, Lord, for your mercy never fails me.

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You know, anytime you and I try to find life apart from God, we'll find an idol. Susie Larson here, and Psalm 16:11 in the Voice translation reads this way: "You direct me on the path that leads to a beautiful life. As I walk with you, the pleasures are never ending, and I know true joy and contentment." God loves you, and He's the one who will show you the path of life.

0: will.
1: When you offer your whole life to Jesus as a living sacrifice, that's when you shine brightly, that's when you walk freely, and that's when God uses you in amazing ways. Hey, I'm Susie Larson, and we're talking about breakthroughs and idols that tend to get in the way of our breakthrough. And before, in an earlier break, I was talking about it years ago when I asked God, show me my idols. And he showed me how I was in a tough season. I knew I was in a tough season health-wise, but he was showing me in that tough season where I was so hurt that he wasn't breaking through for me that I started to spend money on outfits. I'm embarrassed to admit it, but I think we all have our go-to places that we numb our pain and we bring our own breakthroughs. You know, we try to make something new because we don't feel like God is doing something new. And when that realization hit me, there I stood in my closet. I literally got down on my knees. I opened my hands and I asked God to forgive me for taking the bait to believe something false about him. My own actions proved my unbelief. Now, you may judge my actions as harmless, but I knew in my own heart that my own coping had led me away from consecration. And consecration, scripture talks about, it's just, you know, purifying yourself, purifying your heart before God, saying, search me, Lord, and dealing with your idols, dealing with your wayward ways. God wants to do something new in and through you. So I pray you'd read this verse because it really spoke to me in that time. Joshua 3:5, Joshua told the people, consecrate yourselves, for tomorrow the Lord will do amazing things among you. That word consecrate translates in this way, to sanctify, prepare, to dedicate, to be holy, and to be separate. So the rest of the world may justify numbing indulgence, but the Lord has something so much better for you. He offers you himself, and he's the one who changes everything.
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Have you ever had one of those moments when you're just going through life, doing your own thing, and suddenly you pause and you stop in your tracks and you realize I'm in the presence of God. I'm having a God moment right now. Maybe you're watching a sunrise or standing by a lake or in front of an ocean or watching children play or listening to a song on the radio and you feel the presence of God. That's what I want to talk with you about this morning. I'm Susie Larson. I want to talk with you about God moments. You know, there are times when God just sort of ambushes us and he shows up in a way where you just know, I've just encountered God. But there's lots of times where we want it to be our posture of searching for him, of pursuing him, of looking for him in the ways that he's showing up. Because there are 1,000 ways a day that he shows you that he loves you. There are 1,000 blessings a day that he's bestowed upon you. He's good all the time. In Psalm 145, I encourage you, if you want some homework, spend some time in Psalm 145. But a couple of the highlights there are to rehearse and remember God's goodness and to tell others the glories of his goodness and to give specific examples of his power. What if you did that for one person today? What if you picked a story from your history, a moment where God showed up, God proved himself faithful, God answered your prayer? Because that's exactly what the Bible is telling us to do, is to relay to others the faithfulness of God. You know what? It'll do something for you too. Because God is not just a theology. God is a person, three in one, the Father, Son, and the Holy Spirit. He's very much alive today, very much involved in your story, and he's got an ear bent. He's listening to our conversations, and it would bless his heart so much, and it would strengthen someone else's heart if you could dare to share a God moment, a time when he was there for you. I dare you. It'll do wonders for your soul, and it'll strengthen the one you share with.

The Bible says the Lord is good to everyone, which means He's been good to you. He's being good to you right now. And I promise you, friend, in fact, He promises He'll be good again. You can trust Him.

Kathy and Mark are celebrating 46 years today in sickness and in health. With Mark facing Parkinson's, they're trusting God's promise in Proverbs 3 for direction and Isaiah 40 for strength. By supporting 98.5 KTIS, they're sharing that same hope with you.

0: Uplifting 98.5 KTIS, Susie Larson here, talking this morning about God moments. You know, those precious, powerful moments where you just stop in your tracks and you know you're not alone. Better yet, you know God is with you. I remember one such time, I'd had a few friends over for dinner. We gobbled up chips and guacamole, and we caught up on life. And after the meal, we gathered in the living room, we just snuggled in. I asked if I could play a couple of worship songs from my phone to set the stage for our time of just prayer. We settled back, put our heads back, closed our eyes, and we listened. In one particular song, it was a woman reading scripture accompanied by a violin. It was just sacred and beautiful because it was literally scripture put to music. So we were hearing the word of God in music form. Suddenly, the room just felt different. We all felt the shift. This reverent awe filled our hearts. God was with us. We all just quietly began to pray. Tears started to stream down our eyes, and we found ourselves feeling brokenhearted over the sins of our culture. We started to repent on behalf of our culture and where things have gone. We interceded for our children and for children yet to be born. Suddenly, the Holy Spirit stirred our hearts to be more fervent and even honest in prayer. And we started to confess our deepest fears and insecurities and self-protective ways. We were in that moment suddenly so aware of how often we self-protect and how that hinders us from the best of what God has for us. We repented for our desire for control and comfort, and we cried out more earnestly for God. We asked the Lord, do something in us and our day that we've never seen before. That was a God moment. And I share it with you now to say, maybe, just maybe, make a plan. Gather with a few friends. Put your heads back. Listen to some music. Invite the Holy Spirit. And let God do the rest. When you make space for Him, He meets you.
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Dr. Rob Reamer says you can have as much of God as you want, just not more than you're willing to pay the price for. I'm Zizi Larson on Uplifting 98.5 KTIS. What he means there is you don't earn or pay for God's presence or God experiences, but you make space for them. You create space to meet with God. And if you seek him, in fact, scripture says he rewards those who earnestly seek after him. That's what I'm talking about this morning, is making space and enjoying and experiencing more God moments maybe than you have before. Sometimes he just surprises us and ambushes us on our everyday path, right? But you can create space to meet with God. And a moment ago, I shared about how some girlfriends and I got together and we just really didn't have a lot of expectation. We just wanted to get together, encourage each other, have a meal, and then pray together. I've been in plenty of meetings over the years where we gathered to pray, but there was something sacred about this particular meeting. It's just like the Spirit of God flooded the room, and joy and peace and revelation were all over us. And when our prayer time ended, we looked at one another with these tear-stained faces and we just said, what just happened here? What was that? And we'll have more of that, God. You know, all of us have had prayer meetings, have their places where it didn't feel like much happened. Doesn't mean it was a waste of time, because our prayers on our weakest day make a difference. Yet, when you bring yourself before God, something changes. On your weakest day, when you pray, something changes. And the more that you can cultivate an expectancy, the more you will discern and see his movement in your life. One of the ways you know God's moving in your midst is that your striving ceases. Suddenly you realize my efforts can do nothing. Your tendency to judge everyone else is blown to smithereens, because you get a clear look at your own desperate need for God, and it literally leaves you speechless. You come to grips with your mortality, your fragility, and your desperate need for a Savior, and you realize at that moment, praise God, you have one. We need Jesus more than we even realize. We need him to breathe. We need him to stay alive. We need him to take one single righteous step. We need him. And the more that you know that you need him and you call out to him, the more you're going to find him.

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Susie Larson here on Uplifting 98.5 KTIS. You know, one of the ways that you can create space to connect with God, to reflect His heart, to just experience His presence, is to start cultivating a grateful life. Because you're far more blessed than you know. He's been so good. And the more that you out loud practice sincere gratitude, you talk to God about the things that you would miss if they were gone tomorrow, the more blessed you realize that you are. You are more blessed than you could ever fathom and more loved than you could ever imagine. When you start to count those blessings, you start to live loved and live blessed.

0: We're talking about God moments this morning on Uplifting 98.5 KTIF. Susie Larson here. Those moments when God moves in and you know you're not alone, that you're in the presence of His holiness. And if you just look at Scripture, the times when even an angel of the Lord comes to earth to send a message, people aren't sure of themselves. They're not hiked up by their bootstraps. Almost always they go face down. And they see their frailty. They see their need. I mean, think of Peter, you know, who's a seasoned fisherman who'd fished all night and had no luck, not a fish. And Jesus says, drop the nets down on the other side of the boat. And he's like, well, Lord, we've been doing this all night. And I'm a seasoned fisherman. But he said, if you say so. And he drops the net down, pulls in more fish than he can possibly handle. The nets start to tear. He starts to think they're going to sink. He has to call in help. I mean, to me, this is all such a picture of when God moves in, you see your frailty, you see your weakness. In fact, not only did Peter ask for help, but then he dropped to his knees and said, depart from me, I'm a sinful man. Maybe this is one of the reasons we try to stay out of the presence of God. We don't pursue and run into the presence of God. It's because we're afraid He's going to expose us or shame us or condemn us, that He's punitive. You know, Jesus paid a price for our sin. And so anytime you come to God, even with your mess, even with your sinfulness, you're going to find a Father who's so glad to see you.
1: 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I have a very taxing position, and at the end of the day, it lifts me back up.
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1: I just wanted to say thank you for praying

Boy, there's the peace that passes all understanding, and it's really what we're looking for in this world. You cannot go buy it in the store. You can't find it on the shelf, but it's the peace that Jesus gives when you receive him in your heart. If you've never done that, you can text the word follow to 41224 to learn more about following Jesus in your life. I'm Keith Stevens. Good morning. 71 degrees in the Twin Cities. An absolutely spectacular Sunday morning. Glad to have you along.

0: 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Oh God, how I need you.
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Hey, it's 98.5 KTIS on a splendid Sunday morning here in the Twin Cities. Thanks for listening. You're up early, ready to go, and it's so nice to just walk out of the house, no jacket required. Hey, don't forget about Joyful Nights. Another Joyful Nights concert announcement is coming. Backstage concerts with your favorite KTIS artists. 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

0: Everything you ever wanted to know about yourself, you can learn in 26.2 miles. Well, Devil's Lake High School cross-country runner Melanie Bailey knows what it's like to run long distance. In fact, she should have finished her race that day in record time. She had trained for many months, working out, running, and getting mentally and physically prepared for her cross-country season, including a race for the 2.4-mile course on the last day of high school track. She was two-thirds around the course when a runner way in front of her was crying in pain and dropped down on the ground with torn tendons in her knees. Several other runners kept going past the injured runner, but not Melanie. She stopped to help. With all her teammates racing by, Melanie now knew that she would lose the race that she had trained so very hard for in order to stop and help. And so Melanie found herself one-on-one with the collapsed runner. In the heat of the day, on the final most important race of the season, bending down on the ground, picking up a fellow runner to help her up. When the athlete was too hurt to move, Melanie did something else. And so Melanie hoisted the girl up twice her size, up on her back, and carried her nearly a half a mile to the finish line. Without Melanie's impromptu piggyback ride, the girl would have struggled with excruciating pain to make it to the finish line. Melanie isn't sorry for herself for not winning the race, placing second or third as she had hoped. Instead, she placed a distant last place. And she said she loves the way she ended the season and loves the way she finished the race. By the way, the injured runner that Melanie stopped to help was a fierce competitor from the rival team. Maybe that's what winning's all about.
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Hey, on this beautiful Sunday morning, I'm Keith Stevens. Maybe you're thinking of your summer trip up north. You cannot step in the same river twice. I'll share the story coming up before nine.

98.5 KTIS. Well, I'm Keith Stevens. It's been said that no man ever steps in the same river twice, for it's not the same river, and he's not the same man. Every single summer, I go back to the same river. I guess I'm a guy of tradition. Maybe you do the same thing. Maybe you go back to the same place. I find reassurance in seeing the same friends, driving down the same roads, visiting the same trading post along the way. Oh, those summer days. And following the old gravel road for miles until we see that deep blue river. Those uncharted waters. Waters that rise and fall, sometimes high, sometimes low. Kind of a new discovery every single year. But perhaps, like me, your family has shifted. Kids are now adults. Some parents, some important relatives are no longer with us. Families have blended now, or maybe you lost your spouse, or you're separated, maybe by no choice of your own. Somehow you find yourself in the middle of a transition, even right now, and unknowingly, like the river that's constantly changing, your family has changed, grown up, or they've moved on. And not unlike a river whose water is never the same. Your family is different than it used to be. Well, I'm discovering that you can go back to the same places, but you can never really go back. Just like you can't step in the same river twice or jump in the same lake. It's the same lake, I guess, but the river is always moving and changing. We keep evolving, growing, changing, and overcoming the rushing rapids of life's greatest challenges. What about you? You cannot stop the river. You cannot stop time. Time waits for no one. It slips by. I think of my mom, who's now in heaven, how we would walk together and fish along the shoreline. No agenda, not a care in the world. My mom was a gem, a great friend, a loving mom. Maybe you and your mom are close as well. So last summer, as I stood on an old wood splintered gray dock and I reflected, I find there's a longing in my soul and in all of our hearts, really, to simply belong, to belong to something, something deeper, something more meaningful than just ourselves. I think that's why we go back to the same places that we used to go to belong to one another, and most of all, to belong to God, to experience Him in His creation, to understand the depth of what it means to be alive, to have breath, and to be still and know that He is God, to understand that God knew you. Listen, He knew you and formed you before the foundation of the world. There are people who do not know that. They're walking around today. They have no idea that God knew them and called them by name before the foundation of the world. Psalm 139. So in my heart, there is a longing to know my purpose, maybe for you as well, now more than ever, to know your destiny. Some say, well, you can't possibly know that, but I say that you can. And so as dusk settled in and I stood on that dock, I sensed God's nudging to me, saying, seek and you will find me when you seek me with all your heart. What about you? Do you feel Him telling you that this morning? And so you wait in the stillness, in the calm, in the darkness, seeking, praying, and listening. I encourage you to do that. World is so busy. There's so much pulling at you. It's a different day now than it was when you were growing up. And so as I stepped away off into the distance off that dock, I could hear the rapids and the river rushing down over the rocks across the bay as the cool night air settled in and the crickets would chirp, rather, and a sign that summer was ending. And so the river will not be the same tomorrow as I paddled on the next day and as I voyaged into the daylight the next morning. And it's the same with you and me. God is at work, always moving in our hearts, evolving us. His rivers of living water flowing out of us will be fresh and new when you seek Him with all of your heart. So I'm learning to keep returning to Him in the same way I return to that river, which I'll do again this summer, knowing that God will give me beauty for ashes and joy for my morning. And so I paddle on.

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0: Yeah, that's such a good reminder. You are made for more. 98.5 KTIS. Good morning. I'm Keith Stevens. 72 degrees going up to a beautiful, sunny and hot 88. A little more humid later on this afternoon, too.
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okay, so many choices on Sunday morning, but you come back week after week after week because you know you get nothing but the best songs to draw you into the presence of God like this.

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With Mark facing Parkinson's, they're trusting God's promise in Proverbs 3 for direction and Isaiah 40 for strength. 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

On a spectacular June weekend, how about a great sunshine song? Here's Crowder to go along with this beautiful Sunday in Minneapolis, St. Paul. I'm Keith Stevens. Welcome to Nothing But the Best. All the worship songs you love that draw you closer in your heart to God. Sunroof open and arm out the window for this.

0: is so appropriate. Crowder, man, sounding so good here on 98.5 KTIS. Maybe you have a memory like I do of him performing that in concert years ago here in the summertime with one of our concerts. Hey, the angel of the Lord encamps around those who fear him, and he delivers them. That is you. He delivers you. Psalm 34:7. I want you to be encouraged with that this morning.
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Kathy and Mark are celebrating 46 years today in sickness and in health. With Mark facing Parkinson's, they're trusting God's promise in Proverbs 3 for direction and Isaiah 40 for strength. 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

0: 98.5 KTIS. Thank you for being the salt of the earth, the light of the world. Jesus said, a city set on a hill cannot be hidden, nor do men light a lamp and put it under a bushel, but on a lampstand, and it gives light to everybody who is in the house. In the same way, let your light so shine among men that they may see your good works. Why? This is the best part. And give glory to your Father who is in heaven. That's what you do when you're at the gym, when you're at the job, when you're around the house, when you're jumping on an airplane. I mean, think about it. You really are. You're very purposeful in your life. And I hope that every single song that we share here this morning builds you up. I'm a music person, as you know, and I'm glad you are, too.
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73 degrees in the Twin Cities on a gorgeous Sunday morning. I hope you are lifting your hands up to heaven and saying thank you, God, for this beautiful day. Here's Matt Redman.

out of the abundance of the heart, the mouth speaks. You want to know what somebody thinks about all the time? Listen to what comes out of their mouth. And words matter. So speak these words. I just

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0: Boy, that moment in time could last forever. Wow. Just a perfect Sunday morning to listen to songs like this, the worship, passion, and forever reign. The angel of the Lord encamps around you who fear him, and he delivers you. He will be faithful to that in your life.
1: 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I am a very taxing position, and at the end of the day, it lifts me back up.
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With Mark facing Parkinson's, they're trusting God's promise in Proverbs 3 for direction and Isaiah 40 for strength. 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

Well, if you're going through a struggle, I have a promise for you from Psalm 34:7. The angel of the Lord encamps around those who fear him, and he delivers them. Claim that for your life.

0: 98.5 KTIS. Good morning. I'm Keith Stevens. I love the story of a 9-year-old little girl named Miriam who walked into a jewelry store to buy a bracelet. And she pointed to a bracelet worth $3,000 and she said, "I'd like to buy that for my older sister." The store owner said, "Well, that's so nice. Why do you want to buy this for your older sister?" And she said, "Well, because I don't have a mother or father and my older sister takes care of us. So I want to buy her a present." She lifts up a bag of coins and she said she's been saving this money for a very, very long time. And she pours out hundreds of coins on the table. Nickels, dimes, and pennies. The store owner looks at the bracelet. He looks at the coins, looks at Miriam, and says, "That's the correct amount. Perfect." And he hands her the bracelet and says, "Run back home and give it to your sister." A few hours later, the older sister entered the store. She said, "I'm so embarrassed. My sister should have never taken this without paying." The store owner said, "Oh, she did pay me. She paid in full. You see, rich people come to my store every single day to buy expensive jewelry. But when your sister came to the store with her bag of coins that she had saved up over the years and with her heart overflowing with love, I consider that full payment." And he handed her the bracelet and wished her well. You know, I think there's something about that little girl that has the heart of God. I think there's something about that store owner that, oh, we are missing in our world today. Something called character, something called integrity, and something called listening to the Spirit of God, which he did in his life. Do you know, I think if we strive to do what's right, and if we give it everything we've got, even if it's just a bag of pennies, we are living successful lives.
1: I listen to you on the way to work so that it powers me up for the day. I am a very taxing position. And at the end of the day, it lifts me back up.
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Well, if you want to know what this song is really all about, just visit the cemetery. Maybe someone you love is there. I went and visited my beloved there, who I know she's not there. She's up in heaven, but that's where the gravestone is. And I touch the stone and I say, I miss you, honey. And June 1st would have been our 35th wedding anniversary. But this song helps me to do that because I know that there is a beautiful reunion waiting. What about you? Check out the words to this. Here's Graves into Gardens. By the way, if you want to see my story, I posted it online on our Facebook page. Just look up KTIS on Facebook and scroll through the videos and you'll see it there. I'm Keith Stevens. Good morning.

0: Boy, there was nothing better than meeting you last week at the Sticker Stop. One of the highlights of my entire life is to be on the front row seat to your life when things are going so well, and also to have a front row seat to your life when things maybe aren't going so well. And we hug and we pray, and there's some tears, but then we celebrate the highlights too here on the radio. But meeting you in person is really the culmination of all that. So thank you for coming out. If you did show up last week at White Bear Lake, we have another Sticker Stop coming up. Let's find out what it is.
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With Mark facing Parkinson's, they're trusting God's promise in Proverbs 3 for direction and Isaiah 40 for strength. 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

0: I'm thinking of you if there's something that has hurt you to the core and you just don't know if that ache you're carrying will ever go away. Exodus chapter 15 says, I am the Lord who heals you. A very powerful and simple sentence. You can still remember it, the sting of falling off your bike, scraped knees, tears streaming, thinking the wound was just too big to heal, but somehow, without you even understanding how, your body went to work. A scab formed, a new skin grew, and what once looked awful slowly became whole again. It happened so naturally, we almost missed the miracle. God designed your body to heal itself. But what about the wounds that no one can see, the heartbreak, the grief, the pain that greets you before your feet even hit the floor in the morning? Are those too big to heal? Not for him. The same God who created your body with the ability to mend carries supernatural power to restore your soul. Healing may take time. Instead of bandages, we apply his truth, his love, his promises, his grace, and little by little, new life begins to grow where hurt once lived. If you want to know more about that supernatural healing, text FOLLOW to 41224. Today, whatever you're carrying, remember this, he is still the Lord who heals you.
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0: You know, when you see a KTIS sticker on the road, it's a reminder that encouragement, that God's love is all around you. I'm Pam Lundell, and this summer, sticker stops are back. You can check out the entire schedule. Keith kicked things off last Thursday. Coming up this Thursday, the 11th, Andy is going to be in Rogers, and I'm going to be at Minneapolis Eagle Brook Church on June 18th as the sticker stop continues throughout the summer. Get that sticker stop. We're asking you to also bring some shampoo, if you can, for Union Gospel Mission, our ministry partner, during the KTIS sticker stops. 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
1: Well, I have to tell you, my husband wakes up in the morning and he's always crabby. And I'm just that light. I just bring the light and I listen to KTIS in the morning. And he left for work and then I was listening to KTIS. They talked about doing the drive-thru different. My husband calls me literally 2 minutes later. He was in the Starbucks in Elk River, and somebody had paid for his drink, and he called to tell me that.
0: What?
1: And it just made his day. So I just have to say it made his day, and whoever did that just is awesome.
0: Isn't that incredible how God can work and turn around someone's day just through a cup of coffee?
1: Oh, yeah. God is good.
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Just a reminder that God's at work, even in those times where we don't see it or can't feel it. Everything ultimately comes down to trust, even if right now you're in the middle of a storm.

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0: smart person once said, to lose patience is to lose the battle. Maybe you'll identify with this story a woman shared. Yesterday, I made a mistake while driving. I pulled out right in front of a guy, and of course, he honked his horn at me. Then, funny enough, we ended up in the same store parking lot. He was waiting for me and made sure to stand in front of his car as I slowly drove by looking for a parking spot. He continued to yell. I stopped, backed up, rolled down my window, and just let him rant. And when he finished, I calmly said, you're right to be upset. I cut you off, and I'm really sorry. I'm usually a good driver, but that was a stupid mistake. I'm sorry I made things unsafe for both of us. He seemed surprised and still mad, but was trying to process what I said. I added, thanks for being quick and saving us both with your fast reactions. He mumbled and looked down, clearly not expecting kindness after yelling at me. It made me think that I'm better prepared for unexpected situations than most people. Because of my special needs son, I've learned that everything can be a teaching moment. It's important to act with kindness and good intentions and give others a chance to show their best side. Later, while I was shopping, I felt someone tap me on the shoulder. It was the guy who had yelled at me, but now he wasn't angry. He was humble and said, you apologized, but I should be the one saying sorry. I had a rough morning with some bad news at work. Thanks for reminding me that everyone makes mistakes, even me, and I shouldn't have called you names and yelled, I'm truly sorry. I smiled and said, thank you, and he smiled too, and we wished each other a nice day. We both stepped out of our comfort zones to show kindness, and it felt good.
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With Mark facing Parkinson's, they're trusting God's promise in Proverbs 3 for direction and Isaiah 40 for strength. 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

0: People often ask me, what's your favorite season, Pam? And, you know, sometimes I say fall, but I think it's the season that I'm in, which is spring. The peonies, however you say it, they are blooming. Flowers are so pretty. Everything is so green. I hope that you are having an amazing spring. And I bring it up because last Friday was the first Friday of the month. So I got to go out with my friend Amy from KTIS and do the drive-through difference in the KTIS van. One of our stops was Caribou and Maplewood. And I actually walked up to the car behind the KTIS van and knocked on the window. And she's a little hesitant. She rolled down the window and I said, hi, I'm from KTIS and we want to pay for your order with the drive-through difference. And I could see it in the seat next to her, a beautiful bouquet of peonies and daisies. It was just gorgeous. And I said, those must be from your garden. And she said, yes, they were. And she was going to where she works, where she is a caregiver to an elderly woman. And she said, I can't wait to give her the flowers and her piece of lemon cake. That's all she ordered, a water and a piece of lemon cake, that yummy stuff from Caribou, but just so happy to pay for it and make her day. But she said, you know who's even going to love it even more? My client. She's going to get the bouquet, she's going to get the lemon cake, and she's going to have a beautiful smile on her face.
1: 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I am a very taxing position, and at the end of the day, it lifts me back up.
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0: Well, I've got an uplifting quote to start your day. 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I bring it up because a woman was once asked, what do you gain from praying to God regularly? And she replied, usually I don't get anything, but rather I lose things. And she quoted everything she's lost by praying regularly. She said, I lost my pride. I lost my arrogance. I lost greed. I lost my urge. I lost my anger. I lost the pleasure of lying. I lost the taste of sin. I lost impatience, despair, and discouragement. Sometimes we pray not to gain something, but to lose things that don't allow us to grow spiritually. Prayer educates, strengthens, and heals. Prayer is the channel that connects us directly to God.
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0: You know, when you see a KTIS sticker on the road, it's a reminder that encouragement, that God's love is all around you. I'm Pam Lundell, and this summer, sticker stops are back. You can check out the entire schedule. Keith kicked things off last Thursday. Coming up this Thursday, the 11th, Andy is going to be in Rogers, and I'm going to be at Minneapolis Eagle Brook Church on June 18th as the sticker stop continues throughout the summer. Get that sticker stop. We're asking you to also bring some shampoo, if you can, for Union Gospel Mission, our ministry partner, during the KTIS sticker stops. The whole schedule, what you need to know, at mykTIS.com.
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0: the right song. I'll praise you
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1: 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We got

0: I'm thinking of you if there's something that has hurt you to the core and you just don't know if that ache you're carrying will ever go away. Exodus chapter 15 says, I am the Lord who heals you, a very powerful and simple sentence. You can still remember it, the sting of falling off your bike, scraped knees, tears streaming, thinking the wound was just too big to heal, but somehow, without you even understanding how, your body went to work. A scab formed, a new skin grew, and what once looked awful slowly became whole again. It happened so naturally, we almost missed the miracle. God designed your body to heal itself. But what about the wounds that no one can see, the heartbreak, the grief, the pain that greets you before your feet even hit the floor in the morning? Are those too big to heal? Not for him. The same God who created your body with the ability to mend carries supernatural power to restore your soul. Healing may take time. Instead of bandages, we apply his truth, his love, his promises, his grace. And little by little, new life begins to grow where hurt once lived. If you want to know more about that supernatural healing, text FOLLOW to 41224. Today, whatever you're carrying, remember this. He is still the Lord who heals you.
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With Mark facing Parkinson's, they're trusting God's promise in Proverbs 3 for direction and Isaiah 40 for strength. 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
1: 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Bad day? Maybe. Bad weekend? Yeah, maybe. Bad life? Not even close. God is still writing your story, my friend.

0: first full weekend of June winding down, and maybe you've spent it at the lake, maybe at the ball field, maybe celebrating a graduate, maybe catching up on everything life has been throwing your way. And now, Sunday evening is here. But before tomorrow starts demanding your attention, can I remind you of something? God is already in your Monday. He's already in the meeting that you're worried about, already in the conversation you're replaying, already in the challenge you haven't figured out yet. You don't have to carry tomorrow tonight. Psalm 46 reminds us to be still and know that He is God. So my friend, take a breath. The same God who carried you through this week will be faithful again next week.
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0: Just because you're having a bad day, bad weekend, doesn't mean you're having a bad life. 98.5 KTIS, I'm Brad Peterson. I think we all need that reminder sometimes because social media can make it look like everyone else has it together while you're the only one struggling. But that's just not true. Everybody has hard days. I heard my friend Ben Holson talking about this today, yesterday, I believe it was. Days when they're tired, days when they're worried, days when they're wondering what God is doing. But one difficult day doesn't define your story. One hard season doesn't determine your future. It mentioned 1 Peter 5:7, cast all your anxiety on him because he cares for you. So what you're carrying was never meant to stay on your shoulders. Give it to God, because the bottom line, the truth is, he's strong enough to carry what you can't.
1: 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I have a very taxing position, and at the end of the day, it lifts me back up.
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With Mark facing Parkinson's, they're trusting God's promise in Proverbs 3 for direction and Isaiah 40 for strength. 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

Now, maybe it wasn't an accident that that song came on just right now. Maybe God knew exactly what your heart needed to hear today in Jesus' name. You are loved, you are seen, and you're not walking through this alone.

0: Oh, the truth is, it's the love he has for you. Uplifting 98.5 KTIS. It's the love he, Jesus, has for you. Maybe you're listening tonight and you've spent a long time trying to be good enough, trying harder, doing better, hoping somehow you'll finally measure up. Can I tell you something? Jesus didn't come for people who had it all together. He came for people who knew they needed him, people like me, people like you. The good news isn't that you have to earn God's love. The good news is that Jesus already made a way. The good news is Jesus already made a way. It's the love he has for you. If you've ever wondered what it means to begin a relationship with him, we'd love to help. No pressure, no awkward conversation, just a simple next step. Text FOLLOW to 41224. That's right. Text FOLLOW to 41224.
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You know those moments when you're thankful you got another chance? That's a glimpse of God's heart. Jesus didn't give us what we deserved. That's mercy. He gave us more than we could ever deserve. That, my friend, is grace.

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You may have stumbled onto KTIS tonight by accident, or maybe not. Maybe God knew exactly what you needed to hear and brought you here on purpose.

0: It's just a sticker. At least that's what it looks like. But what if it's more than that? What if that sticker on your back window helps someone discover hope on a hard day? What if it reminds a stressed out mom, a discouraged dad, or a student feeling alone that God hasn't forgotten them? That's why we're dreaming big this summer. Not because we want 10,000 stickers across the Twin Cities, but because we want more hope, more peace, more encouragement, more Jesus. See, Keith kicked off the summer of 10,000 stickers this week, and we're just getting started. If you couldn't make it out this week, text sticker to 41224, and we'll send a couple your way. Let's fill the Twin Cities with hope this summer.
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0: Well, National Play Outside Day happened yesterday, and honestly, I think God knew what he was doing when he gave us sunshine, fresh air, and long summer evenings. Sometimes the best thing for our souls isn't another screen. It's a walk, a bike ride, a game of catch, a conversation on the patio. It's amazing how often God meets us when we slow down enough to notice what he's already created. Maybe before the weekend ends, taking a few minutes outside tonight, listening to the birds, feeling the breeze, watching a sunset later, and thank God for the simple gifts that we rush past way too often, way too fast.
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0: 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You know, God isn't asking you to carry the next week. 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

0: 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Good evening. I'm Brad Peterson. I have been parked in Proverbs 16:3, one of the verses that I've been focusing on this past week. Commit your actions to the Lord and your plans will succeed. Again, that's Proverbs 16, verse 3. Notice it doesn't say understand everything. It doesn't say control everything. It says commit to everything. What if that's the invitation as we head into a new week? Take the plans, take the schedule, take the worries, take the things keeping you awake at night. And place them in God's hands. Because peace isn't found in knowing exactly what's next. Peace comes from knowing who is next to you. So before your head hits the pillow later on tonight, maybe simply pray, Lord, this week belongs to you. Then trust Him with what happens next.
1: 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I am a very taxing position. And at the end of the day, it lifts me back up.
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